man who was born to be hunted like a wild animal because he was poor. But he refused to accept his fate, and today his honor has been restored.

Christmas night, another fight. Tears we cried, a flood. 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I took my feet to Oxford Street, trying to ride all in my blood. I took my feet to Oxford Street,

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1: Frosty the Snowman was a jolly happy soul, with a corncob pipe and a button nose and two eyes.

Now let's see. I want a new Rickenbacker guitar, two Fender Bassmans, Chuck Berry songbook, xylophone.

last year when you and I were here. We never thought there'd be an end. And I remember looking at you then, and I remember thinking that Christmas must have been made for us. 'Cause darling, this is the time of year when you

Kate and Cupid, Donner and Blitzen. But do you recall the most famous reindeer of all?

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Would you mind slipping it under the door? Old winds are howling, or could that be growling? My legs feel like straw. Yeah, my, oh me, my.